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1: When I want to beat Nashville's home for hip hop and R&B. Let's do this, man. 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Yeah. Still not a player. I love this song. Come on.

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1: I know you miss me. 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

Yeah, one on the beat, Nashville song for hip hop and R&B. Let's do this, man. Sometimes you gotta take it back and play a classic. All right, turn your radios up, light some incense, some candles. It's Lauryn Hill, X Factor on the beat. It's Zach Book Radio. Let's go.

0: 101 to beat Nashville's home for hip hop and R&B. Right, let's do this. Hurricane Wisdom, Chance the Rapper. This Barbie doll.
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1: 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I know all the hip-hop podcasters are fighting, and I don't like to touch it. He's on air. Thanks so much for tapping in with us. First, it was Academics and Vlad. Now it's Vlad and Nori. And also Elliot Wilson. I think they're all just beefing, honestly. 3 minutes, we got Kehlani up next. Khaled's on the way.

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1: 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Or is he still playing football? Or he just there? Is he actually on campus? He did his own little streamer university. 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

101 The Beat, Nashville's home for hip-hop and R&B. And request, don't forget, this is your show too. So you got to actually shout out at me and let me know what you want to get on. So Ashley Tui's on air. Thanks so much for tapping in with us. Happy hump day. Oh, today is one of my brother's birthday and my mother's. So let me go ahead and get those texts drafted so I can send in the morning.

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All right, the scientist is still headed your way on this Wednesday. Right now, Future.

0: 10. Girl, you a 10, girl, you a 10, girl, you a 10. 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Girl, you a 10, girl, you a 10, girl, you a 10.
1: 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What's up, it's Ariel with you on this Wednesday morning. Exercise helping out with not just moods, but deeper sleep. We're going to send three more songs. Pop Smoke is next.

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What's up? 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

like Nashville's home for hip-hop and R&B. 101.1 The Beat. What's up, it's Ariel with you on this Wednesday morning. The debate about Beyonce and that $900 box and DaBaby and the $25 waffles are literally the same argument. We'll get into that next. Cardi B is also headed your way right now, Beyonce.

0: Cardi be brain on offset. 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
1: You yeah. 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Saint Laurent savage in the Aston.
2: Yeah.
1: High end cars and fashion.
2: 21.
1: I don't eat. I'm fast.
2: Oh God.
1: 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You trippin'. 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

101.1 The Beat, Nashville's home for hip-hop and R&B. Tia and Summer Walker keep that music rolling for our Wednesday morning playlist. What's up, it's Ariel. It's funny to see the debate going on about Beyonce and the $900 box. DaBaby with the $25 waffles at the brand new restaurant he opened over Labor Day weekend. Because it kind of comes down to, why shouldn't they sell it like that? Now, I'm not saying, like, in this economy, that's justified. Because, mind you, I saw my budget, and it definitely don't say $900 empty box. And it damn sure don't say $25 waffle. We going to Waffle House, baby. Them waffles about $4. But that's where I go and spend my money, because I know that that makes sense. A $500 shirt at Gucci never stopped being $500 because

0: 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Music from Lil Baby and Mariah the Scientist still headed your way. Right now, Isaiah Rashad.
1: Tell me, baby. It's the same truth.

What's up? It's Ariel. We are home to the Steve Harvey Morning Show, and we're kicking off at 5 a.m. this morning. Hit him up on social media at Steve Harvey FM.

girl, you a 10. Girl, you a 10, girl, you a 10, girl, you a 10. Girl, you a 10, girl, you a 10, girl, you a 10. Girl, you a 10, girl, you a 10, girl, you a 10.

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One and only Steve Harvey got a radio show. I need everybody today, everybody that's listening, I need you to catch fire today. I want you to catch fire today. 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

0: I-40 eastbound just past the Kingston Springs exit. We got both the left and right shoulders affected. I'm Wendy Hayes from Talk Radio 98.3 and 1510 WLAC.
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hump day vibes. We're already at the middle of the week. Don't we just love a short work week? 4 days. It is Jenny D in your midday, going 5 hours longer. 101.1 The Beat, Nashville's home for hip-hop and R&B. Coming up next, Music on the Ray, Isaiah Rashad, Same Trip. Let's do Lil Durk and J. Cole and Future's California Girls. And I just want to thank you so much for the birthday love. We're only in the 9 o'clock hour, and the DMs are coming through strong.

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17: I'm Fox 17 meteorologist Greg Bovis. Our forecast this morning starting off in the low to mid 70s and a quick warm-up. Upper 80s by the end of this morning and a high temperature of 95. A heat advisory in effect for many of us here in Nashville on Northwest. We could feel as high as 105 this afternoon.
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I am Danny D. Yesterday is my birthday, but we're trying to give you $2,000 in honor of Beyonce's 20th anniversary of her sophomore album, B-Day. 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

101.1 The Beat, Nashville's home for hip hop and R&B. I'm Danny D, and your midday on my birthday, 99. Yes, and I'm celebrating with you. So thankful for that. Thank you for rocking with me each and every day. Let's get to know each other. I'm on Instagram, and I follow back Danny D on air, D-A-N-I-D on air. Make another hit.

101.1 The Beat, Nashville, Tofa, Hip Hop and R&B. I'm Danny B in your midday, going 5 hours long. And a major congratulations again to Sierra and Russell Wilson. They will be welcoming baby number 5 really soon. Baby Cinco. Russell has been joking about that. Well, actually, he was serious about, you know, giving CeCe another baby. And well, one is on the way, and CeCe will be performing at our iHeartRadio Music Festival in Vegas. Just coming up, what, 10 days away? I'll give you more details on that in just about 8 minutes. I know you.

0: Hump Day vibes right here on 101.1 The Beat, Nashville's home for hip hop and R&B. Hump Danny D coming up next. Music on the way. Leon Thomas, Chris Brown, and Zeddy Will with YK Niece. And the countdown is on. This is the most talked about music festival on the planet. Of course, I'm talking about our iHeartRadio Music Festival presented by Capital One, and it's going down in Las Vegas, September 18th and 19th. That's two nights, one stage, and you can actually listen on our iHeartRadio stations across the country, like 101.1 The Beat, of course, and stream it live on Disney Plus and Hulu. And congratulations to Eric and Tawana. They actually won tickets to the show just by listening to my show. So congrats again. You know you got to tag us and all the things and let us know how much fun you're having. And if you want to be in the building or outside, you could definitely grab some tickets now at AXS.com. Go ahead and grab them while you can. Cardi B will be performing. Ciara was added to the show. Snoop Dogg. And more. Then there'll also be never seen before artist collaborations, and you might not see them again. So again, if you want to grab some tickets, you can AXS.com, and all those details are at 1011thebeat.com.
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13: I'm Fox 17 meteorologist Greg Bovis. Our forecast this morning starting off in the low to mid 70s and a quick warm-up. Upper 80s by the end of this morning and a high temperature of 95. A heat advisory in effect for many of us here in Nashville on Northwest. We could feel as high as 105 this afternoon.
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101.1 The Beat, Nashville's home for hip-hop and R&B. I'm Danny D. September 9th is the date, and it is my birthday. I'm so grateful, thankful, all the things. Thank you, God, for another year. And to celebrate, I want to know whose birthday is today as well. Who is celebrating with me? 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But right now, I want to know who's celebrating with me today. Again, leave me that message on the talkback mic on the iHeartRadio app.

0: 10 for September 9th birthday. So make sure you hang tight for that, as well as the Culture Catch-Up Entertainment Report. It's on the way right here on 101.1 The Beat.
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Good luck.

101.1 The Beat. It is JDD continuing the birthday celebration of 99 birthdays. Coming up next, just about 7 minutes. And yes, today is my day too, and I'm glad to be spending it with you.

0: 2. Young Berg, a.k.a. Hitmaker, as we know him now. He is 40 years old today. Yes, hitting a milestone. So happy birthday to him and anyone else celebrating today. You can hit us up and continue to hit us up with those shout-outs on the Talkback mic right next to the play button on the iHeartRadio app. It's 101.1 The Beat.
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7: I'm Fox 17 meteorologist Greg Bovis. Our forecast this morning starting off in the low to mid 70s and a quick warm up. Upper 80s by the end of this morning and a high temperature of 95. A heat advisory in effect for many of us here in Nashville on Northwest. We could feel as high as 105 this afternoon.
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0: California girls are Sue Isaiah Rashad and Gorilla. Right now, let's get into the culture catch-up. Entertainment report. First up, Sherry Shepherd is making Broadway history. She's stepping into the role of the genie in Aladdin, becoming the first woman to play the iconic character on Broadway. Her limited run starts October 16th and runs through January 3rd. So congratulations, Sherry. And 50 Cent has won another trophy for his shelf. His Netflix docuseries, Sean Combs' The Reckoning, just picked up an Emmy for Outstanding Picture Editing for a Nonfiction Program. The four-part series reportedly pulled in more than 21 million views in its first week. Not only an Emmy Award, but a Petty Award. And this one is casting buzz. The son of D'Angelo and Angie Stone is playing the notorious B.I.G. He joins the cast of Snoop Dogg's upcoming music biopic with Jonathan Davis playing Snoop. The film is expected in 2027. And finally, DaBaby has people talking about the price of chicken and waffles. His new Charlotte restaurant, No Knife Chicken and Waffles, is catching heat over the menu, including a $45 waffle. That's wild, DaBaby. Social media is debating whether that's outrageous or just the price of upscale Southern comfort food. Okay, I don't know how upscale we can get with waffles, but that's your culture catch up. Of course, keeping you tapped in. 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

afternoon. We made it to the lunch break. I'm eating cake for my birthday today, okay? How about you? And we'll give away some tickets for the National Museum of African American Music coming up in just about 7 minutes.

0: Good afternoon. We made it to the lunch break on 101.1 The Beat, Nashville's home for hip-hop and R&B. Make sure you take a break, get a bite to eat, whatever you need to do to get through the rest of your day, okay? It is Danny D on 101.1 The Beat. Coming up next, music from Mariah the Scientist. Let's do Roddy Ricch and Chris Brown. It's the lunch break. Like I said, I'm going to be eating some cake for my birthday because I can. And I'm giving you something. How about this? A gift for you. National Museum of African American Music tickets are up for grabs right now. I just need you to leave me a message on the talkback mic right next to the play button on the iHeartRadio app to say, Danny D, I want to go to the museum, and the tickets are yours, okay? I need your name, your birthday, your full birthday, and your email, your name, your full birthday, and your email, and the tickets are yours. Good luck. 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
18: All eyes will be on Lumen Field in Seattle tonight as the Seahawks open defense of their Super Bowl title, facing the team they beat, the Patriots, just the third ever Super Bowl rematch in week one. Starting defensive tackle Alfred Collins of the 49ers is done for the year with a torn patellar tendon. LIV Golf on Tuesday filing for Chapter 11 bankruptcy protection. 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I'm Frank Aaron.
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Thank you.

beat, Nashville's home for hip-hop and R&B. I'm Danny B. In your midday, going 5 hours long. Coming up next in just about 9 minutes, I'll announce the winner for the tickets for the National Museum of African American Music. Is it?

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1: 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Did you get a bite to eat? Were you able to get up, walk around, take a break? I hope so, okay? In order for you to function for the rest of the day. It is Deanie D on 101.1 The Beat, Nashville's home. The hip-hop and R&B, J. Cole and PJ. Coming up next, Leon Thomas and Gunna and Burna Boy. And yesterday is my birthday, but I'm giving away gifts. And of course, it's the tickets for the National Museum of African American Music. I was just looking for you to leave me a message simply on the talkback mic right next to the play button on the iHeartRadio app. And I have to say congratulations today to Vincent G. Vincent G, you are going to the museum. He said that he's been already, but he wants to go again and take his baby girl. Absolutely love that, okay? Learning the culture of music from blues and hip-hop, R&B, jazz, and so much more. 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

laughing at one of my friends in my DM on Instagram, one of my brothers from college, and he's just like, I know somebody or a lucky man is taking you out for dinner today. 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

All right, happy hump day. Welcome in. I am Nahomi Dolo White. Got a huge show today. Going to play two rounds of Beat the White Man of Black Trivia around 3:30 and 4:30 for Disney on Ice tickets. Want to take the kiddos to Disney on Ice. Lock in with me all week at 3:30 and 4:30 for Beat the White Man of Black Trivia. Coming up later on this hour, we'll crash out. 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

0: 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Girl, you a 10, girl, you a 10, girl, you a 10. 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

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Boosie Nan, Wipe Me Down. 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

0: Nashville's home for hip-hop and R&B is 101.1 to beat. I'm Naomi Dolewhite. 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Busy, what you crashing out about, homie?
1: I'm here to crash out because I got to work from 7 to 7, man. 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

Miranda Sign is burning blue. I am the homie Dolo Wyatt hanging with y'all on this hump day afternoon. It is Wednesday, and of course, every Wednesday, we have a chance to win tickets to some of the best events in the city on our Instagram page. But you got to follow us to win. You got to follow us to know about it. So give us a follow at 101 Wannabe Nashville and go see what we got up there today. I'm not going to tell you. I'm going to make you put in the work yourself. But go check out the tickets we got up there today because I have a feeling.

Coming up around 3:30, we'll play round one of Beat the White Man of Black Trivia. Got your chance to win tickets to Disney on Ice. Stay locked in for that. 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Megan Thee Stallion is opening up about her breakup with Klay Thompson. I'll let you know what she had to say. Right now, it's brand new Tyler. 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

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I'm Naomi Dolawite. Coming up around 3:30, we're going to play round one to beat the White Man of Black Trivia. 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It's coming up around 3:30. Right now, let's do a Who Cares Hip-Hop report. 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Megan Thee Stallion in the news today. She's opening up about her breakup with Klay Thompson. She said that the relationship became difficult because she felt like she was, quote-unquote, losing herself. She told InStyle that she was constantly uncomfortable and on.

I still help pay for the wigs. And I help with the lease. You know I ain't never been cheap. Relationships don't always last, but let's not turn it to beef. I come through from time to time and have you grabbing them sheets. 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

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Nashville's home for hip hop and R&B. 101 on the beat. I am the homie Dola White. We're about 8 minutes away from playing round one to beat the White Man of Black Trivia. Got your chance to win tickets to Disney on Ice. You want to take the kiddos to Disney on Ice? I got you. Coming up, like I said, in about 8 minutes. Also got requests on the way for Kalani Folded Plus. We'll throw it back a little bit. Chris Brown and them Deuces coming up as well. Right now, let's keep things moving. Brand new music, J. Cole, Legacy on Nashville's home for hip hop and R&B. 101 on the beat. I know.

folded. I am the homie Dolo White. I've got Isaiah Rashad, same trip on the way, but right now, caller number 10 is all about you. 615-737-1011. You're going to Disney on Ice if you can beat the white man of black trivia. Caller number 10 is all about you. Right now, let's throw back a little bit. Chris Brown and them, Deuces on 101 with the B.

0: It's your boy Bryson Tillon.
1: This is J. Cole. Yep. Right here.
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I've got requests on the way from Mariah the Scientist, Burning Blue, plus brand new music from T.I. and Summer Walker and Won't coming up as well. Right now, let's keep it moving by going back just a little bit. Splash Chosen on 101 with the B.

Coming up around 4:30, we'll play round two of Beat the White Man of Black Trivia for more Disney on Ice tickets. Never say like never that. On the way to few, got a Who Cares About report. Megan Thee Stallion is opening up about her breakup with Klay Thompson. I'll let you know what she had to say, so stay like never that. Plus, classic music from Ice Cube, It Was a Good Day, is on the way to brand new tip. And won't. It's 101 to be.

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1: 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These Disney on Ice tickets are yours if you can beat the white man of black trivia. Want to take the kiddos to Disney on Ice? Hit me up right now. Plus, Leon Thomas Mudd is on the way after classic music from 2 Chainz and Drake. 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
2: Back at it, kicking out part 2 of Hump Day's 5 o'clock drop. 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

0: Quick reminder, today is Wednesday, and every Wednesday we have a chance to win tickets to some of the best events in the city on our Instagram page. 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I'm not going to tell you what it is. 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

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Coming up in a few, Joe Major join me for What Are You Doing? Wins. This is Definitely Stay Like Never That. 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

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Got Tim's, what you need on the way up to Classic Lloyd. I want to move right.

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If you're having a bad day, work problems, relationship problems, money problems, kids acting a damn fool, need to curse out your boss, baby mama, baby daddy, significant other, whatever it is, tap that red mic on your iHeartRadio app. Crash out with me. That Mariah the Scientist burning blue on the way up to brand new Ye and Lauryn Hill. I can't wait. It's 101 to be.

0: Nashville Zone for Bobby and R&B is 101.1 to beat. I'm Naomi Dolewhite. It is time to crash out. You're having a bad day. Work problems, relationship problems. Need to curse out your boss, baby mama, baby daddy, significant other. Having money problems, kids acting a fool. Whatever it is, get that up off your chest. 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Busy, what you crashing out about, homie?
1: 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I don't want to be asleep.

That's my time. Zach Bell Radio's up next. I'm back tomorrow, same time, 2 to 7 p.m. right here. More the words of my brother Scoob. Shut the hell up. That's just what I'm finna do. Feather Scoob, Feather my brother. Stop sarcoidosis. I'm gone. 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